0: Radio Mixtape.
1: Rich girl, she buys her dreams. It's a rich world behind the scenes. Green eyes, they tell it all. The more she

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1: I like to move it, move it. I like to move it, move it. I like to move it, move it. You like to

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But I don't know about that.

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Wait a minute, shake your arm, then use your palm. Stay on the scene like a sex machine.

0: and gentlemen, this is Billy McCluskey from Palm Springs reporting for NBC Sports of America. 20 seconds to the start of the 31st party of the race on a hot Sunday.
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but a fool. Darling, I love you, though you treat me cruel. You hurt me, and you make me cry. But if you leave me, I will surely die.